in the cameraman. And we could have some. And he's up there. What's that? Hawaiian noises. He's banging on the bongos like a

0: I certainly was in the right.
1: Yeah, it's definitely like you was cruising for bruising.
2: So after.

0: Hello.
1: Hello, Loretta.
0: Darling, I knew it was you.
1: Loretta, there's something I just got to tell you.
0: Oh, please tell me what to do.
1: And I don't really know how to say this, but I want to

0: understand, Loretta. I'm trying to tell you that I...
1: The talk is around that we're through.
0: Yeah, I know. I've heard it too.
1: Oh, darling, tell me what to do.
0: But that's just it. That's what I'm trying to tell you. I want to tell you.

0: all you know that I never thought it would come to this.
1: You tell me it's over and done.
0: I really thought that I loved you, and you know that.
1: You say that you've had all your fun.
0: And you just got to believe me. I never meant to hurt you.
1: But I

0: listen as I hang up the phone.
1: Yeah, I'll pick up.
0: As soon as I hang up the phone.
1: Goodbye, Loretta.

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Fate had me playing in love with you as my sweetheart. Act one was where we met. I loved you at first glance. You read your lines so cleverly and never missed a cue. Then came act two. You seemed to change, you acted strange, and why I've never known. Honey, you lied when you said you loved me, and I had no cause to doubt you. But I'd rather go on hearing your lies than to go on living without you. Now the stage is bare, and I'm standing there with emptiness all around. And if he won't come back to me, then they can bring the curtain down.

0: That must be right there.
1: There goes the makeup, son.
2: It's been time of year, it is.
1: It being the time of the year that it is. Hey, will you excuse me a minute?
3: What?
1: Got a piece of lint on your face.
3: Never ceases to amaze me, baby, I'll tell you.

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One of the best songwriters.

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When I first went to Nashville, Tennessee, the first girl singer I met was Patsy Cline, and we become the best of friends. In 63, Patsy was killed in an airplane crash. I never sang any of her songs after that, and when somebody from the audience would holler out a Patsy Cline number, it would mess up my whole show. Well, last year I went in the recording studio, and I did an album of Patsy's greatest hits. And I like to never got this thing cut. And I still have a hard time singing, but I'm going to sing it for you anyway.

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It's been a while. Since we're here at Austin City Limits anyway, it's been a while. About 3 years. What's going on for us? 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It's what I say Buddha dancers can all get out and dance to it.

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2: Cause I'm having a good time with you.

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1: Yeah, man.
2: Yeah.
1: Yeah.
2: Oh yeah.
1: Oh yeah.
2: Thank you guys. Oh, yeah. Hey.
1: Give me some love, man.
3: There you go.
1: Thank you, buddy.
3: Thank you.
1: Family man. Come here.
4: Yeah, my man.
3: Thank you, buddy.
1: Thank you so much.
4: Yes, sir.
1: Hey, bro.
2: Thanks for spreading that love.
3: Thank you.
1: Yeah.
3: All right.
1: Guys, you're officially off the clock.
0: Nobody.
1: Let's go get a beer.

0: 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Now let's visit the Martha White kitchen and see something.
1: Good evening, ladies and gentlemen. It's going to be one hot night. Make welcome live at Moscow. Please,

5:59 is the time now, and yeah, it's a thick fog out there, so drive careful wherever you're heading out to, anybody out there. Really thick fog, and need you to drive safe out there. Fog patches is what is forecasting this morning, and winds from the south at 27 kilometers, and feeling a lot more like plus 11, and this afternoon is going to be sunny. Winds from the southeast at 39 kilometers and feeling a lot more like plus 27. And partly cloudy for this evening. Winds from the southeast at 45 kilometers and feeling a lot more like plus 21. Overnight's going to be cloudy. Winds from the south at 48 kilometers and feeling a lot more like plus 14. So that's a bit of your current condition. Yes, thick fog, so drive careful out there, drive carefully. Yeah, pretty hard to see even, just have to drive careful. Here's Don Williams with Lord, I Hope This Day's Good.

0: trains, trucks, mamas, prison, and getting drunk. So anyway, me and the boys got together and we asked Mr. David Allen Coe and a few of our other heroes if they wouldn't mind singing with us on what has proven itself to be the perfect country western song.
1: I was drunk

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Imagine life without them. All your radio heroes, like the outlaw that walks through Jesse's dreams. 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

0: You know the heart of country music still beats in Luke the Drifter.
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0: Old Marty, Hank, and Lefty, why I can feel them right here with me.

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All right. It's also debating, as I say, 8 o'clock is the time now, and a good morning to everybody that's up and at 'em. How do you say that again? Agua. Yagi upagu agua no mi jepa. It was a pretty thick fog, I tell you. Yeah, really, really foggy out there early this morning. And, yeah. But it's kind of lifted up anyways. Yeah, lifted up. So with the Shawanung Nishanashanish also doing winds from the south at 27 kilometers. So Madas Washabajikij Mushtum Bijabok no Mijapa. Feeling a little on the warm side of plus 11 for this morning. Now quick, mid Zagatik for this afternoon is going to be sunny. So with the Shawanung is. Winds from the southeast at 39 kilometers. So in Nishanasha Nijosa Yajamushtum, the beach is dancing no quick. Feeling a little on the hot side of plus 27 for this afternoon. So now we should for this evening. It's going to be cloudy. So the Shawanung is Yobanung Nimadnashanan and doing winds from the southeast. At 45 kilometers, so Nishanashwe education moves to my beach. Walk no nausik, feeling a lot more warm weather, plus 21 for this evening. The Bukuk, Dining Bukuk overnight is going to be cloudy, so they show on the Midnashanish also doing winds from the south at 48 kilometers. So Midas Hoshani when Yajamush to the beach, walk no the Bukuk. Feeling a little on the warm side of plus 14 overnight tonight, so that is a bit of your current condition. It's September the 25th. So, Friday today, TGIF, and it is day 6, and there is school for the students. Yes, and buses will be on the road, so slow it down when you meet up with the buses. Drive safe out there and slow it down to a stop when those red lights are flashing. All right, that's all you got to do, and we'll move right along. By request, coming from Sasquatch out there way deep in the woods, and he's enjoying his coffee right now and enjoying the weather. And he wants to send the listeners a little bit of I'm the Man of Constant Sorrow. Have a good day, Sasquatch.

That was from my buddy Sasquatch out there deep in the woods enjoying his coffee and listening to Santa Bay Radio. Yeah, so it is day six at IBMS, day six, and buses will be on the road, so watch out for your buses to the students out there and to the parents. All right, it's good that you got me some, play a little bit of some whiskey before breakfast with Dean Malcolm here on 106.

All right, 8:31 is the time now, and it is day 6 at IBMS, day 6, and a good morning to everybody that's listening here on 106.3 FM. Let's all have a great day as much as we can. Yeah, and buses are on the road, so slow it down for the buses and slow it down to a stop when those red lights are flashing. Red carpet walls. Here's some Sierra Noble.

8:35 is the time now. So if you want to stop on in, get some cigarettes, smoke shop's open. Yeah, Sonia's in the house, so she opens early. So if anybody wants to stop on in for your brand of cigarettes, come on in. All right, on with a little more of some fiddle with Maple Sugar with Ward Allen.

9:45 is the time now. Smoke shop's open. Want to try your luck? Don't forget your key if you're going to check for mail. That's all you got to do. Here's good old boy. Here's Steve Earle.

right. 9:49 is the time now. And, yeah, so there's going to be some celebration happening tomorrow with Monica Spence and Ashley Demery. Come from Doreen Spence and wants to send her daughter, Monica, and Ashley a very happy wedding day tomorrow. And wants to send them a little bit of some white wedding and a little bit of together here on 106.

Yeah, what could they in Okaden? Hot Legs with Rod Stewart. All right, 10:50 is the time now, and yeah, a new batch of cigarettes came to the smoke shop, so your brand should be in the house. So if you're wanting to purchase your brand, come on down and try your luck. Oh, jeez. And don't forget your key if you're going to check for mail. Here's some Dino. I won't give up. Kanga wagi jisi.

11:42 is the time now. Yeah, so I'll get DJ Stan to do the bingo package today. Alrighty, gonna move right along. And yeah, the big boy was on the dump road, and the greater man's on there. So yeah, hopefully he does south and north road. Would be nice. Yep. Okay. Yeah. So he wants to send the greater man. Big boy wants to send the greater man, hardworking man and hardworking men that they are, these boys and everybody out there that's doing their thing. Got to just keep on keeping on is all you got to do. So here's my request. Here's Brooks and Dunn.

was right. It's always the same, it's just a shame, that's all. I could say day and you say night. Tell me it's black when I know that it's white. It's always the same, it's just a shame, that's all.

12:15 is the time. And bro, Brute out there, also known as Nelson, misses his baby girl, Tina, and wants to send her a couple songs. And wants to send her a little bit of I Walk Free and a little bit of I Know here on 106.

pretty till each tear you cry becomes a rose. Something like that. Time is now 2 p.m. Friday, September 25. Hope you guys are having a good one on this Friday. Hey, it's kind of the end of the week for some people. Friday, a few more hours left. Well, to go home, call it a day. Call it a day, sleep the weekend away if you want. Friday, what's going around here on a Friday? What's going on around here on a Friday? It doesn't look like too much here on my little piece of paper. It says buses are running. That's a good thing. It's always a good thing when the buses are running. And I got to do the bingo package. 5 o'clock, I'll do that. Friday, you know, got those cards on sale here in a bit. Another 30 minutes. Yeah, you'll be the new accumulator winner. 2 accumulators this week. I tell you, when they're hot, they're hot. They want to go back to back all the time, it seems, when one goes. You'll see it going maybe the same week, maybe next week, you know. Yeah, it happens. When they're hot, they're hot. Friday's the 106.3 Bonanza Blackout. Sitting at $6,363.25. $6,300 I got written down there. 52. If you can get it in that many numbers or less, that money could be yours. 52. Yeah, it's possible, yeah. You start off with the 48 within a few numbers if you can. Hopefully, maybe. It'd be pretty cool to see 3 of them going a week. Old accumulator boards just looking low there on a couple of them. Got to get them up next week. Bingo, bingo. Yeah, we had another bingo go there last night. Was that the 2 lines? Oh, 2 lines on the N. N43, I believe. So congrats to their accumulator winner there. Pretty sure she was trying to play bingo this week, and then she thought she won, and she was missing a number. So it's good to see her get that accumulator now. And what else going on here in here? Make Your Own Dance Regalia, happening October 13 through all the way to May 2027. Ooh, crazy. Groups of 5, 4 sessions each. Time to be determined by the group. Elder Center, get a hold of one of the elders at the Elder Center, Eileen or any of them. 10 a.m. to 3 p.m., 204-572-5239. Some dance regalia. Be at the powwow next year, dancing away with it. Be cool. That'd be pretty cool, yeah. Not too much else here going on, you know. Nice and quiet, I think. Nice weather we got out there. Sun's shining. Wind is blowing. It's a good Friday. Gonna get back to some music here for you. VLTs are open. Smoke shop is open. Another 25 minutes. We'll get to those card sales. Got some of that fiddling coming up. Some Flaming Arrow, it says. So here you go. By the way, you're listening to DJ Stan this afternoon. DJ Stan the man.

Woo!

0: Jamming right there. Holy smokes, man, traditional. You brought it tonight on a Saturday Night Live. Thank you there, guys. Thank you there. Stand by. We're going to get ready for song number two. Stand by there. Senior Dog Man, Southern Street. Old Town, you'll be having that one. Tell me, you got some?
1: Bad Company. Bad Company getting set up for your hand drum song. Your final hand drum song.
0: All right, we're gonna cut you guys loose in 5, 4, 3, 2, 1, sharpshooter!

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About that time, I suppose. The new norm. 2:30 card sales. What is it today? 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Get your cards if you want. $6,363.25. Sitting pretty good. 6,300. Probably going to be 65, a little more than that today, I think. 52.52. If you can get in that many numbers or less, that money could be yours. 3 accumulators in 1 week. Maybe. Maybe when they're hot, they're hot. Those accumulators, they want to go sometimes. Back to back almost, yeah. Almost thought that that 4 stamp was going to go too yesterday. Almost thought 2 was going to go in 1 day. That 4 stamp, it was taking forever to get that 63 and that 10. Pretty sure that 10 came at a nice time. Was waiting on the 63, I'm pretty sure. One of them anyway. It was a close one. Another close one. Bingo, bingo, bingo. And a little later, I got to do the bingo package. 5 o'clock. 5 o'clock bingo package. Guess the number 1 to 75. We'll do that a little later. 5 o'clock I'll usually wait for. What else? What else? What else? Not too much. Buses are running. VLTs are open. Smoke shop is open. Sun, there's still a little bit of sun out there. Seems like it got a little cloudy now. A little more windy. We'll see what the day turns into later, I guess. Says mainly sunny. Partly cloudy. Get back to it. Got some music here coming up by request. Lola, the Kinks. VLTs are open. Smoke shop's open. Cards are on sale.

Alrighty. Lady laid on me. She says, time is now 3:24. 3:24. Friday, September 25. 2-5. Lots of twos around here. Hope you're having a good day today. A good afternoon. Keeps getting a little more darker and darker around here. A little more windier. When I came in, it was kind of bright, you know. It's kind of seen some sunlight and whatnot. Getting gloomy, they like to say. Gloomy. Bingo, bingo. What do we got for bingo going on here today? Bingo is the Fridays. The 106.3 Bonanza Blackout. 106.3. It's sitting at $6,363.25. That's in 52 numbers. Get in that many or less, that money could be yours. Be the next accumulator winner. 3 accumulators in a week. Maybe. Maybe. We'll see. Get your cards if you want. Oh. It's only one small card and the regular 3 to view. Just a heads up. What else? Oh, yeah. 50-50. 50-50 proceeds are going to Levasseur family. 50-50 proceeds are going to the Levasseur family. So even if you're not going to play bingo, try to get it up there for them, eh? Help out with, I don't know, anything. And at 5 o'clock, I got to do the bingo package. So another hour and a half. Still some time. 3:30. 3:25. Cards have been on sale for a good hour already. School must be out by now. Hope everyone's having a good one. Friday, end of the week. Get back to some music here for you. VLTs are open. Some slots if you want. Smoke shop is open. Cards are on sale. Oh.

ago that we would see America come and go. I often wondered what generation that would be. What would be the signs that we would see America in its paling times? And I think we're in that. And I think that

0: men too, when you get to my door, tell them what he said.
1: Then you can mash.
0: Then you can monster mash.
1: The monster mash.
0: And you my graveyard smash.
1: Then you can mash.

Yeah.

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Kitchen door.

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Well, got these cards on sale. They've been on sale for a good 2 hours already. If bingo's your thing, you want to be the next accumulator winner. Cards, bingo. 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Get your cards if you want. Try your luck. We'll see what happens. Maybe today's the day again. Maybe. Bingo. Yeah, we had a few accumulators go this week. Busy week for accumulators. Friday, end of the week. We'll see. That's a bunch of music by request. Some music I couldn't find. 50-50 proceeds today are going to the Levasseur family. So even if you're not going to play bingo, 50-50 proceeds are going to Levasseur family. Get it up there for them. Bingo package. I got to do that bingo package still. So another half hour, we'll guess the number. Well, I'll come on the air and give a reminder, 2-3 songs type of thing. Another half hour, we'll do that. 5 o'clock. Yeah, not too much. Hope you're having a good Friday. Get back to it. VLTs are open. Smoke shop is open. Cards are on sale.

Turn it up some. All right, boys. This is her favorite song, you know that, right? So if we play it good and loud, she might get up and dance again. Oh, she put her beard down. Here she comes, here she comes. Left, left, left, right, left.

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Time is now 5:02 p.m. Friday, September 25th. Got those cards on sale. They've been on sale for a while. Good 2.5 hours already. 8 p.m. bingo. Another 3 hours. Should be a good one. 2 hours, 40 minutes left to get some cards. Yeah, should be a good one. Decent one. I don't think this one takes too long. Sometimes it gets done pretty quick. 106.3. Yeah, there's only one small card in regular three to view. What else going on around here? Nice and quiet. Nice and quiet. Weather, it's cold out there, I guess. A little cool. A little bit of cloud coverage. Eh, not bad, not bad. But yeah, I gotta do this bingo package here pretty soon. Just a reminder, another 2-3 songs will do that. We'll do that. Bingo package. Usually, you'll probably get about 4 of those 106.3, 2 of those 3 to view. Makes out to be $10 worth. Still a little bit. Guess the number 1 to 75. What else going on around here? Friday, end of the week. Not too much. Gonna get back to this music here for you. VLTs are open. Some slots. Try your luck there if you want. Smoke shop. Smoke shop is open. Come purchase your brand. Lotto, scratch and wins. All that kind of stuff. Oh, I got the hiccups all of a sudden. Here, I'll get back to it. Got some Bring It On coming up. John Landry.

0: right, all right. You guys are listening to some Sandy Bay Radio 106.3 FM. What's the time? It's about 5:16 p.m. Got those cards on sale. They've been on sale for almost, 3 hours already? 3:30, 4:30, 5:30. Yeah, almost 3 hours already. Quite some time. Friday's the 106.3 Bonanza Blackout. It's sitting at $6,363.25. $6,363.25. 52 numbers. If you can get it in 52, that money could be yours. Quite a bit. 52 numbers is quite a bit. I think it might happen. 3 accumulators in 1 week would be nice. Bingo. What else going on around here? Friday. Not too much, I guess. End of the week. VLTs are open. Smoke shops open. Cards on sale. Cards. I got to give away these cards. Still. It's a $10 package. You'll get about 4 of those 106.3. Two of those regulars. Should be a good one. Got this number here picked out. 1 to 75. You pick this number out, you get that package. All right, so we'll open this request line up. 2614. 2614 is the request line number. See if someone wants to try it out. It's ringing. It's ringing already. Sandy Bay Radio.
1: 11?
0: 11. No, sorry. Got the first guess there. 11. 1-1. But no, not 11. Guessing game. We'll see how long it takes. Last time, I don't think it took too long yesterday. Sandy Bay Radio.
1: One.
0: No, sorry. Nope, not one. We've got 11 so far. We got one. Getting those ones out of their way. Bingo. Sandy Bay Radio.
1: Three.
0: No, sorry. Nope, not three. Few of them now. Few of the numbers. Guessing game. Guessing numbers. Sandy Bay Radio.
1: 22?
0: Yep. Yeah, 22 is the number. Who's this?
1: Lauren Roulette.
0: Lauren Roulette. Okay, you got these cards here waiting for you.
1: All right, thanks.
0: Okay, bye. Yeah, didn't take too long again today. What was that, 4 or 5 callers only? Same thing with yesterday. I don't know. I think I got to stay away from those even numbers. I went with 22. She got it right away there. Lauren Roulette. So come pick up your cards if you want. If you want, you know, they're pretty lucky cards. Yeah, that took too soon. Next time I'm going to have to try a hard number. Going to get back to the music here for you. VLTs are open. Smoke shops open. Cards are on sale.

If you had one shot, one opportunity to seize everything you ever wanted in one moment, would you capture it?

Alrighty, you guys are listening to some Sandy Bay Radio 106.3 FM. Time's now 6:56. 6:56. You got about 45 minutes left. Come get some cards for today's bingo. 7:40, you know the deal. Yeah, yesterday there was how many vehicles out there? There must have been about, I want to say about five, quite a bit. People were still trying to get some there, and it was already almost 7:45 there. Yeah, it was getting there. It was already getting there, so she had to do some math. Make sure you come early. Bingo! Friday's the 106.3. It's sitting at $6,363.25. That's 52 numbers or less. It should be a go, and maybe will be a go, I think. Maybe. 48 numbers, 49, 50, 51, 52. You got four tries, you know. If you got a card there with four spaces only, that might be the one. That might be the one. 106.3. What else? Not too much, I guess. Friday, end of the week. Taking it easy. Did the guessing game today. Oh, yeah, 50-50. That's what I should go over here. 50-50 proceeds are going to Levisser family. Levisser family, okay? So 50-50 proceeds are going to the Levisser family. Even if you're not going to play bingo, you know. I usually say if you're not going to play bingo, try to get some 50-50 even, you know. Get it up there for them. Bingo, 50-50. Decent weather, I guess. Could be better. It was a little sunnier earlier today, I thought. You know, got a little bit of rain here and there, a little this and that kind of weather. I guess it's that fall, that time of year. Get back to it. What do we have coming up here? Got some of that Tim McGraw coming up. Don't Take the Girl. VLTs are open. Smoke Shop is open. Cards are on sale.